One, two, three, four.

This is what we must search for, we young bloods, we bearers of the torch of certain traditions, raising the skies with the stream of our music. We can follow them as long as they will allow us, sometimes meaning to look at the stars, but we both see them so differently now. They are more beautiful. To one of us, they are untouchable. To one of us, they are a million miles apart. And only one of us will need to shield our eyes from a light so bright it will burn. Perhaps for now I will turn away too. Likely that we will meet less often after this.

0: Hello, everyone. Oh, wow. It's 8:14. That's not, you know what? We've started later than that. That's okay.
1: We've talked for longer.
0: We will talk today. Have you done a show?
1: No, I haven't pulled up.
0: So we haven't done one since. Yeah, it's been

0: thing. I started a corporate job, and I'm like, after work ends on Tuesday, I'm like barely a person anymore, and I'm like falling asleep, and I'm like, I usually just go straight home because it's like an hour and a half. No matter what time work ends, traffic is so bad that it's like an hour and a half home, and then I just eat something and like go right to bed.
1: Yeah.
0: So I'm like, today was good because I worked in the office instead of doing like work, like field work.
1: Yeah.
0: And I had two coffees, and so I'm doing good. I'm okay. Feeling all right. Tomorrow is going to be the worst because I have a class at 5:30.
1: Like
0: 5:30 to 9.
1: Is that physics?
0: Yeah, physics. Taking physics, and you know what? It's going okay. I'm like, I need to probably study more. Mm-hmm. Like, I've just kind of been like coasting right now. But yeah, physics, work.
1: Yeah.
0: What have you been up to?
1: I just have research. I'm doing my two research labs, and then I'm taking fluids.
0: Mm-hmm.
1: And when I come back, I just game all day and watch TV, which has been awesome.
0: So yeah. must be nice. I'm like sitting here, like I'm like, I have to plan out my free time.
1: Yeah.
0: Like if I doom scroll, I like feel terrible because it's like, wow, I just spent 11 hours at work and 2 hours like on my phone doing nothing.
1: That's and the American dream.
0: Yeah, I guess it is the American dream. I'm sure that's what everybody goes through, but I'm just like getting used to it because I feel like working a 12-hour shift in food service, or even like just like a 6 or an 8-hour shift in food service, you're connecting with people, even if it's like mindless. Like you're talking to people in the kitchen, you're talking to other like servers, you're talking to people. But like when you're sitting at a desk all day, like you're not walking around, you're not like engaging with anyone. I don't know. I'm just like this is just like everybody's life for the most part. But I'm just getting used to it, and I'm like, ugh.
1: Yeah.
0: But yeah, hopefully we can keep doing like shows on Tuesday. I don't know how this is gonna look with the World Cup that starts in 2 Tuesdays from now.
1: I was just looking at the schedule because I'm trying to figure out
0: Uzbekistan, right? Is that the 16th?
1: That's the one on Saturday. I'm gonna do a watch party for that, and then there are other games that are on weekends
0: because they technically, I think there's like a, they're starting on the 12th, but not here. But that starts here on the 16th.
1: Yes.
0: At 3 p.m. There's a game Tuesday the 16th at 3 p.m., which means I'll be at work. You know what? It would actually be, like, way easier to get here than try to get home.
1: I mean,
0: I don't know what I'm going
1: to
0: do.
1: You, like, need a place to chill for a few hours to
0: hide. Yeah, I'll probably be trapped here. I'll be in the station. I'll just, like, do everyone's shift for them.
1: I mean, yeah.
0: Break pay with no pay. Just break fun. No break pay. Another thing, World Cup. We'll have probably a lot of new people tuned in.
1: Which might be cool. That.
0: Another thing, everyone, y'all be safe out there. Just out in the world and out in Atlanta.
1: Are you talking
0: just
1: about
0: like everyone's getting stabbed these days.
1: I was going to say.
0: And not just everyone.
1: It's like
0: only women
1: yes,
0: are getting
1: yes,
0: stabbed.
1: Yes.
0: And like, I feel like, you know, like it's scary. And I'm sure the point of it is like to scare women to some degree. I'm sure that's like what the whatever the momentum. It's some sort of online thing from what.
1: Really?
0: The news, somebody, they were talking about it and they're saying it like might be this kind of like online thing. Manosphere thing
1: in Atlanta.
0: I don't know.
1: I didn't expect it to be here.
0: Just everyone stay safe. And I feel like it's so trivial to be like, oh, stay safe, because that's just everywhere. That's just like life. But like, I don't know. Like, this is, I mean, I've been living here and like consistently like in town every day for the last like 4 years.
1: Yeah.
0: And this is the first time I'm like actually like really like scared. I don't know. Not
1: worried.
0: Really scared, but just like, oh, like I'm way more mindful than I used to be, because like I feel like I've like gone through life just fine, and I've always been like mindful of my surroundings, but now I'm like, I feel like being mindful of your surroundings isn't enough.
1: Yeah,
0: you have to be with a group.
1: Yeah,
0: almost. I hate living like that.
1: Yeah,
0: I like want to just go to the park.
1: I mean, you
0: or what is it
1: you
0: like
1: know that woman
0: that,
1: she
0: in
1: was
0: the diner and a diner There was one
1: in a
0: diner.
1: There was one in the Marta that I just read about,
0: yeah,
1: actually.
0: At noon. At noon.
1: That was at noon?
0: In the middle of the day.
1: Oh, my God.
0: I take Marta in the middle of the day.
1: I know, like, so many people that... Who doesn't? I mean...
0: Well, that's what you're
1: supposed to... I mean, a lot of people don't.
0: Yeah, I mean, a lot of people don't take Marta.
1: You should take it during the day.
0: No, you can't tell people what they should and shouldn't do.
1: Oh, then...
0: You could take it.
1: You could.
0: I don't know.
1: Yeah.
0: We are past guideline hours, but we can't tell you what you should and shouldn't do here.
1: Okay, my bad.
0: But you could take it. Well, I guess now it's like contradicting, because it's like, who's going to take Marta now that someone got stabbed 20 times? An elderly woman.
1: Yeah, she had a knife with her as well. Like, she was protect, like, she...
0: Yeah, she had,
1: she
0: I mean,
1: precaution.
0: She took the right steps.
1: Yeah, yeah.
0: I feel like it's so trivial to say be safe and defend yourself, because, like, if someone is, like, stabbing you repeatedly, I mean, what are you going to do?
1: Yeah, no.
0: It's yeah, just like, look out for each other and just keep in groups and, you know, there's going to be so much happening this next month, and... You know, I hope that everyone gets a chance to enjoy being at the World Cup and enjoy all of the local events. And I hope that, you know, I it's so hard to be like, oh, I hope everyone stays safe, because it's like not your fault if you get stabbed 20 times.
1: Putting good vibes out there.
0: Like, stay in a group. Always be aware of your surroundings. Don't wear headphones. I'm not telling you shouldn't wear headphones, but this is our public service announcement brought to you by Tokyo Dreams, but this is not a Wreck Atlanta PSA. This is just me being worried for everyone. I don't know. It's like Atlanta summer, like it's like the summer, and
1: it's also
0: women
1: Island.
0: Shouldn't be getting stabbed to death. Repeatedly. I don't know. That's my hot take. Women shouldn't be getting stabbed 20 times in the middle of the day in public spaces. It's like on
1: Logan
0: the Beltline. Yeah. Oh, yeah. That one video where he's
1: that
0: like...
1: That one video was like, women go through things.
0: You know, women actually... Yeah, that's how I feel. That's how I feel. My company that I work at is like all women.
1: Aww.
0: It's like a women-owned business. Yeah. It's mostly all women. And...
1: I love that.
0: We worked on the street from like where that woman was stabbed in the diner.
1: There was also a different one on the Beltline, right?
0: Yeah, there's one on the Beltline. So, and all within the same week.
1: Really?
0: The Beltline killing was a little less than 2 weeks ago.
1: Yeah.
0: And then 3 or 4 days after that, there was a woman stabbed in a diner. And it was just someone waiting for a table, like sitting and waiting in the like waiting area. And somebody just got up. Yeah.
1: So, I don't understand the point of this group.
0: Since it's senseless, it's directionless. There's no like,
1: oh my god,
0: it's not a serial killer. It's like multiple people, and they could all be a part of like this like online.
1: They're all
0: thing.
1: Like Discord mods.
0: I don't want to make the Discord mods angry.
1: Oh, you're.
0: I'm not like. I don't want
1: to
0: like generalize.
1: I used to be a Discord mod.
0: I
1: so
0: also
1: I was
0: used to
1: that.
0: Be a Discord mod. I hope that we, you know, we'll do our show this week, we do our show next week, we'll do our show at the premiere of the World Cup, and if people are, you know, sticking around for that and not trying to, like, sell their house for an Airbnb for, like, a couple of months. I know people are doing that. You can make a ton of money if you did that. But if you stick around, I hope that you're not scared off from enjoying being in Atlanta, because like this is home and it's beautiful, and I hate living like I can't go anywhere now, because it's like this is a lot of people's homes. Is a lot of people, a lot of people live here, and a lot of people shouldn't have to like go through this like mental checklist every day of like, how do I defend myself? What's going to happen if this happens? How do I dress to not draw attention? Just a bummer. It's a bummer. And what a great segue into a very fun album tonight, you guys. That was just my PSA. That's my, because we haven't been here, and it's been like very topical.
1: Yeah,
0: this is Wreck the News part 2. And it's so funny, because one of the girls from Wreck the News like sometimes tunes in, and she's like, She's like, this is so fun.
1: Really?
0: Yeah.
1: You know, one time I think I was listening in and you actually brought me something before, like, my phone notification did.
0: We were talking about Iran.
1: The ceasefire or something.
0: The ceasefire. And I also did, like, a live election results for the governor. Or not governor, mayor. Oh, we should do the governor one. Actually, that is going to, I think, be more daunting. I don't think I can live report the governor election.
1: I can.
0: Yeah, you can do it.
1: I'll talk about it.
0: Yeah.
1: This is the recent mayor election, right? That you guys had?
0: Yeah, for Andre Dickens.
1: Yeah.
0: And then I, like, the council members and stuff. I was here and I was, like, live reporting on it.
1: Okay.
0: But we've become a news specialty show. You don't get to sit here and enjoy the nostalgia of 80s city pop. We have to tell you about current and local events.
1: Well, no, it's like news with a side of city pop.
0: With some fun.
1: News about the city.
0: It's like when you have to eat, like, broccoli or like, no, it's like, you, it's like, you know, like
1: they,
0: when,
1: like,
0: you,
1: they, like, hide the dog's medicine.
0: Well, no, I was going to say it's like you eat broccoli or you eat Brussels sprouts and, but then you get, like, cheesecake afterward.
1: Yeah.
0: I don't know. Like, it's like if
1: like
0: you go,
1: when your mom hides, like, broccoli in your food.
0: Yeah. Yeah.
1: Yeah.
0: It's like granola bars, but instead of it being, like, chocolate chips, it's raisins. But it's the opposite. It's like, it looks like it's a raisin cookie and you're like, oh, but then you get a fun album to listen to. So then you're like,
1: okay, it's chocolate chips.
0: It's not raisins, chocolate chips. And that's just my comment. You know, I haven't been here. But I have been out in the world. I do field surveying. Like, I'm doing land surveying.
1: Yeah.
0: And I'm just out on the streets, like, working, and then I'm like, I really hope, like, I don't have some sort of, like, stabbing incident. I also am like, what do I do if I witness a stabbing incident? Because I don't know. I mean, like, I guess I could, like, I would chase them. Yeah, chase somebody with a knife.
1: Yeah.
0: Yeah. I could chase somebody with
1: a knife. I mean, I feel
0: like some Scooby-Doo. Like, I start chasing them, and then they start chasing me. And
1: Yeah. Then you have to juke them out a bit.
0: Yeah. I gotta, like, get really good at that. I need to get, like, really good at running and being able to fight. Mm. I'm gonna have, like, a karate kid summer.
1: You could do a gym session.
0: One gym session.
1: One. I've been, like, recommending this for a while.
0: Yeah.
1: Or we could just do climbing. Just keep climbing.
0: Yeah.
1: You'll
0: just
1: get
0: staying, yeah. I don't know. But I digress. We digress. That's my PSA. I hope everyone can enjoy their summer, and I hope everyone can enjoy being out in the world and experiencing the beauty of Atlanta and also enjoying the World Cup and doing so safely.
1: Yeah.
0: That's it. Yeah. It's nobody's fault that they weren't acting safely. You know, like, it's never your fault for, like, not being prepared enough to be stabbed.
1: No one should ever prepare to be stabbed.
0: Yeah. But, cool. We just talked for 13 minutes. Which is, you know what, that would be normal
1: again,
0: if we started at 8.
1: Exactly.
0: If we started at 8, that would have been fine. But yeah, we're going to play a couple songs off of Angel Touch by Cindy from 1990. We've played some of her stuff before, but I actually have not played this album. So,
1: oh, wow.
0: Yeah, we're good. Glad to be back. We'll have more local news reporting next week. And I'm sure the week, because we'll be able to talk about who won the game. Because Tuesday, the game's at, like, 3 p.m.
1: I thought the first game was on the 12th.
0: Yeah, but the first Atlanta game's on the 16th.
1: Oh, okay. Yeah.
0: So we will, at 3 p.m., so I'm sure by, like, 8 p.m. we'll be like, how about that game?
1: I can do some real reporting. I'll probably be watching.
0: Yeah.
1: But
0: I won't. I'll be at work.
1: Me and my family are buying the Fox subscription because they're the only ones that broadcast to America.
0: You could also just, like, stand outside. You could just kind of stand around somewhere.
1: That's true.
0: All the bars. I mean, like, Rocky Mountain is doing it. I'm sure other bars are.
1: Oh, yeah, for sure. But it's such at a weird time.
0: Yeah. Like, let me pull up to the bar at 2:30 to watch the 3 p.m.
1: The worst part? It's going to be so packed.
0: I mean, people do that except the for the fact that it's a Tuesday, it's kind of weird.
1: If it was a weekend, people would do that yeah. easily, but I mean, I don't know.
0: I mean,
1: I'm excited for when the Love Island watch parties yes. start up again.
0: Love Island.
1: They're releasing in half an hour the
0: yeah,
1: first
0: I
1: episode.
0: Saw, I saw.
1: I have some comments.
0: Yeah, we could talk about local news, Love Island, and then also play like one song.
1: In
0: guys,
1: between every 30
0: welcome
1: minutes.
0: Welcome to the new Tokyo Dreams. You know what, though? This is better than... I don't know. This is better than not tuning in at all, right?
1: Yeah.
0: You know, hearing us talk about nothing for 30 minutes. Well, okay, 20. I'm sorry, 15 minutes. We've been talking for 15 minutes. We started late. But yeah, I wonder if Henry's tuned in. I'm sure if Henry's tuned in, you know, Henry from Erebus.
1: Oh, yeah.
0: He will
1: yeah.
0: call in a moment and be like, I can't believe you guys just talked for that long.
1: Yeah, but
0: yeah,
1: ate up every second.
0: We ate up every second. But, all right, guys, we're going to get to the music, and hope you enjoy, and you're tuned to WREK 91.1.

0: Okay, guys, I'm going to do a quick track listing, and then we're going to key you in on our conversation that we've been having. So what you guys heard this evening was the album Angel Touch by Cindy. And I'm going to do a reverse track listing. What you just heard was Must Be Lucky. Before that was When Tomorrow Comes. Before that one was Fall in Love. Before that was Candlelight. Before that one was a song I wasn't able to translate.
1: I still can't.
0: Yeah. And then before that was Special Ever Happened. Before that is another song I couldn't translate. And then before that is When Tomorrow Comes. Before that one was Destiny. And then another song. And then starting off this album is Surprise. And that was Angel Touch by Cindy. We went over tonight because nobody came in to play Erebus. So, yeah. We actually got our time exactly, but we started 20 minutes late.
1: That is true.
0: And now we're going to tell you,
1: I'm going to talk for
0: anecdotally,
1: 20.
0: So we're talking about the World Cup, and I want to segue into this by saying, so I drive to work now. I go I-20 and I just keep going, like, instead of getting off at the connector, like usually when I come into town, I'm like, oh, I get off on 75, 85. But now that I go straight, there is this billboard, and it's like a real billboard. It's not like a digital billboard or like a changing one. It's like a very permanent billboard. And it's advertising a season pass to Six Flags and Whitewater. And I don't know if you've ever been to Whitewater.
1: I don't know what Whitewater is. Should I look it up?
0: You can. Just look at pictures. If you can find... Okay. So I used to go to Whitewater. It's like this water park in Cobb County. And it's just... If you know, you know. It's just grody. No offense to Whitewater. I just... The last, like, several times I went in my childhood...
1: Six Flags Whitewater.
0: Yeah.
1: Oh, okay.
0: And so I'm, like, looking and I'm like, you know, it's... Yeah, like, it makes sense that they're, like, advertising Six Flags because it's... really close by.
1: Yeah.
0: And it's awesome. But then I'm like, I'm thinking about Cobb County, Whitewater in Marietta, like 30, 45 minutes away at best.
1: Yeah.
0: And then I'm like, I'm imagining just like a European child experiencing like the grodiness of Whitewater, like, and like being like so excited, and then it's just like oh, this slide has poop in it.
1: And I just can't be like, imagine. Oh my gosh. I can't.
0: And I'm like, because I'm like I didn't like Whitewater growing up, and that's just like all we had. But then I'm like, I'm imagining somebody like coming here and like being so excited, and then they're like, oh, we get to go to this theme park, we got season passes, and then they get to Whitewater. And it's just like one ride open, and they're just like, oh.
1: I wish the tourists would go to places like that. They're just going to go to Ponce.
0: It's also like when I was growing up, there was like two summers where there was like a outbreak of like brain-eating amoeba or like a flesh-eating bacteria.
1: My mom hates when I go in lakes.
0: And so then they were like, oh, we're never going to Whitewater anymore. And I was like, no, this is all we have. Because that was happening, they built like a water park in Six Flags, and that one's really awesome.
1: Okay.
0: But there was like a period in between where it was like, what are we going to do? And then... Yeah, so that was my funny story. I pass by that like billboard every day advertising like season passes to Whitewater, and I was like, who's gonna like Uber out there to Cobb County and be like, yes, yes,
1: Uber back
0: after being there for like 15 minutes. They're like, okay.
1: I mean,
0: no offense to people who like. I mean, like. I used to go there in my childhood, and I'm sure a lot of people have, and they know what I'm talking about, but, like, I don't know. I just can't imagine, like a small,
1: mind.
0: Like, just, like, a little French boy being like, yes, this is my summer vacation. Oh, I'm so excited. And then it's like, okay.
1: They're totally just going to be in Ponce.
0: Yeah.
1: They're totally just going to be in ponds. Well, we were saying, like, Stone Mountain might be a little...
0: Oh, that'll be cool. Stone I don't ever Mountain. Go there.
1: It was, like, actually one of the most underwhelming hikes I think I've ever been on.
0: We were saying, like, just, like... No, what was the one example we were talking about before? You said Waffle House, but what was the one before that?
1: Waffle House... Oh, there's this brunch bar.
0: Oh yeah, okay.
1: That place.
0: Okay, we like the okay. Go ahead.
1: They just play like great food. Okay, like no hate, but like they would DJ Sexy Red in the morning, and I just can you imagine like a quaint.
0: I guess yeah, yeah like Wallace and Gromit. Like.
1: Yeah, just sitting there and like I don't know.
0: I think it's like I'm excited to like. Witness like people watch. Oh, I just need so... to see. I just need you to see what? People in situations and just be like, yeah.
1: One day we should just grab a cup of coffee and be like so nosy.
0: Sometimes I'm like, oh, I'd love to experience this for the first time again, and now I get to watch people, like, experience Waffle House.
1: We could like we should or like we or should like lie to them as well, like give them like a crazy backstory
0: about ourselves,
1: about Waffle House ourselves, like
0: yeah, it's like oh yeah, Waffle House was actually, you know, made by this guy named John Waffle. He invented the waffle.
1: You know they invented the waffle here.
0: And they're like, no, actually that's from Belgium.
1: We're gonna be talking.
0: We're gonna be talking to John Waffle. And I think I'm excited to see people like, what is it, Paris syndrome?
1: Paris syndrome.
0: You know, like where people like go to Paris and then they're like disappointed.
1: Yeah.
0: And then they have this like depression.
1: I think the reverse will happen for Atlanta. I think people underestimate this city. No, truthfully.
0: Yeah.
1: You know, if they stay, especially in the touristy areas, I think the Beltline.
0: Yeah.
1: I feel like is gorgeous. Maybe not to the average European.
0: Yeah, I don't know. I'm interested to see like what people say like on Instagram.
1: I'm so excited.
0: They're gonna be like, oh, I never knew Waffle House was not a fine dining experience.
1: They're gonna be people that are gonna be like, table for six at Waffle House.
0: Oh my gosh.
1: Can you imagine them trying cookout? Oh my god. We should go.
0: That's like when they say giving a Victorian child yes. and Sprite. Because I can't even eat cookout. Like my body, yeah. I can't eat cookout anymore.
1: Or even yeah.
0: Or we were talking about just like how do you explain or like I guess more like okay you come here from the World Cup and you don't really know anything about the city and then you stumble upon a nightclub on top of a Tim Hortons next to a gas station and you're like
1: this is America but Tim Hortons isn't even American is the best part.
0: I'm like I need to start going to that club just so I can like hear people's like stories about like oh how was your first day here how was it and they're like
1: you think they're going there.
0: I don't know.
1: I want to go to a tourist heavy place.
0: And we could give tours. You want to go down there and just be like we give walking tours.
1: We should totally. I think they would fall for it.
0: Yeah.
1: Not that it's a scam.
0: I mean, I'm pretty like
1: walking
0: well versed in this stuff. Like I could
1: walking
0: actually
1: walking tours in the unwalkable city. We walk we're meeting, onto
0: we're
1: the
0: meeting,
1: highway.
0: We're meeting under a bridge. Guys, we're meeting under the bridge.
1: In
0: under the interstate.
1: Under the bridge, it's a parking lot. Actually,
0: yeah. Or we're what was I keep seeing on Twitter like all these people talking about the World Cup games in New Jersey and they're gonna like walk the interstate.
1: And the worst part is the games in Jersey are really good, so I think it's gonna be packed.
0: Do you think they're gonna walk on the interstate?
1: Well,
0: you know, I see people walk on the interstate here already. There was a guy running. I saw this guy doing like he was on a jog. He was jogging.
1: That cannot be peaceful.
0: He was having a good time. Like, I mean, he was smiling. And he had his headphones in, and he was just, like, locked in.
1: I did see a guy biking in, the little sidebar back home. I don't know. I don't know if Europeans will walk. I think if it's a few miles, maybe. But I think people underestimate, like...
0: A few miles
1: in a walkable city feels so doable.
0: Also, like... Being in Georgia in July.
1: Yeah. They're gonna melt.
0: Like
1: they're gonna melt. They're gonna tan.
0: Little German boy, you're gonna be vaporized.
1: I think. Oh, I'm like. I'm so excited to talk to people.
0: Is that Despicable Me, where they go to like. There's like a, oh, like, okay, the first opening scene in Despicable Me, mm-hmm. where that family is in Egypt looking at the pyramids and they're all like sunburnt.
1: Yes.
0: Except those, they're American. And the opening scene of Despicable
1: Me. The Minions?
0: No, Despicable Me, like, they go see the pyramid and the little
1: boy. Oh, yes, yes, yes, boy, yes. Like, I remember exactly that, what you're talking about.
0: Like, that's.
1: That's going to be them. Yeah.
0: But like in that scene, they're, it's like American tourists. And they don't wear sunscreen. See, other countries probably wear sunscreen way, way better than.
1: I don't think so, honestly.
0: Oh, okay.
1: Because like they probably don't get as much UV. It's probably not as necessary.
0: This is like me who's never been out of the United States. Like, have you ever been anywhere?
1: Yes. Yeah, oh, okay. Yeah. I'm like, I went to Europe for a bit, and then
0: the European mind can't comprehend this, and I'm like, I actually don't know what I'm talking about. Well,
1: I feel like in my head, I imagine it as like Philomena Clunk and.
0: Oh my gosh.
1: Gordon Ramsay.
0: Yes.
1: And like, I can't imagine the Gordon Ramsay type at the breakfast bar I'm talking about, honestly.
0: Yeah. And like a brunch, an Atlanta brunch spot. I think that.
1: I mean, but also, London, I think
0: that they would go to an Atlanta brunch spot and they would think that that's all of America.
1: Oh, yeah.
0: They'd be like, oh, this is where Americans go.
1: They're going to generalize it like crazy. I can.
0: Or
1: I mean,
0: or just like, oh, this is the South. This is the South. And I'm like, man, I wish it was the South. Like, I would go, I wish there were more brunch spots like that. I'd go to.
1: I really like the one next to Piedmont.
0: I don't know.
1: I think that's a good spot that should be getting. We should try it. It's
0: Oh, I know. Yeah. Yes.
1: I do like that place. Great biscuits.
0: Yeah.
1: I don't know. I like.
0: I get scared of brunch because I don't like crowds. Like, I'm like, I will eat breakfast, or I'll eat breakfast really early, or I'll go get lunch. Like, I can't do this 10 p.m. breakfast, like, fighting for my life. I did that the other day, and it was like, okay, what's the worst place we could go to where nobody would be? And then we just went, we just went there, and nobody was there, and it was great.
1: It was decent. I mean, okay, I don't know. I wonder what Europeans think. Right. Like,
0: no offense, you know, if you're from Europe, but we just don't understand. I just don't understand this, the like travel plan of like.
1: I wonder what's on their itinerary.
0: It's going to be like Christmas Vacation. You know what I'm talking about?
1: Yeah.
0: National Lampoon, like that movie.
1: I don't know if I've seen that.
0: Oh, I'll show you, where they like.
1: I kind of
0: just kind of like a very comical like movie type. Mm. Like you get to the airport, you land and you're like, oh, like this airport's awesome, and then
1: they will be saying that if it's the Atlanta airport.
0: Yeah.
1: Yeah.
0: I also think the airport's awesome.
1: It is so awesome.
0: I just think there's so many like antics. There's gonna be like you're gonna leave the airport and there's gonna be so many things.
1: Yeah.
0: And I'm like,
1: I mean, in Florida, like we have hella like tourists in the summer, in the winter.
0: Oh yeah,
1: like hella, and they're always like when I went really to European. When I went they're to Orlando, really
0: yeah. I always wonder like why like people go to places.
1: They
0: Disney World.
1: You were gonna say Florida.
0: Well, Florida, yes. I don't know why people other than to go.
1: It's
0: to the
1: literally
0: beach.
1: Just it's the beach and Disney World
0: and Universal.
1: Yeah, it's mainly Disney. Going to Disney during winter break is like actually one of the worst things.
0: Oh yeah, I used to do that.
1: Ever. I went to Disney Springs, I think the day after Christmas.
0: Mm-hmm.
1: Worst experience ever. Like no, everyone forgets how to walk. That's one thing. You would think Europeans would know how to walk. No, they just stand in front of you. Oh, sorry, my bad.
0: You can't.
1: My bad.
0: No, no, no. Oh well, it's too late. It's too late to drop it.
1: Oh.
0: No offense.
1: No offense. I'm saying that because they have walkable...
0: We're going to get hate mail.
1: I'm saying that because they have walkable cities. It's like a compliment.
0: Yeah, I think that
1: it's
0: Orlando,
1: it's really,
0: Florida is like... Yes, it's kind of walkable, but it's also like...
1: It's like, no.
0: It's also like there's 2 million people in like 1 square foot of space.
1: Yeah.
0: So it's like, yeah, I don't know how to walk in that situation either. Every time I've been to Disney World, it's just like a continual like shuffle for like 8 hours. Like, it's like, oh boy.
1: That's why I think it's better to go in the summer, shuffled. Even though it's hot.
0: Yeah.
1: Because it's like spread apart a bit.
0: Yeah, and there's like a building everywhere. You just go into a building. It's not like you're in a real city where you have to, like, buy a coffee.
1: Yeah.
0: Yeah. Because I learned that the hard way in Chicago in 2-degree weather. It's like, oh, there's buildings. I need to go into this building to warm up. And it's like, no, no, no, you can't. Because everything was closed.
1: Oh.
0: Everything closes early. And I was like, oh, man. But, yeah. We just keep talking, actually. This is Erebus, guys. If you're tuned in right now, this is Tokyo Dreams taking over Erebus. And I'm sure Henry, if you're... Man, if Henry is listening... I wish he would, like, call in and, like, contribute. I feel like this is a conversation Henry would like to to be a part of.
1: There is one.
0: Talking about
1: isn't there...
0: the World Cup. I just, yeah, I don't know. I think with the Olympics, it was, like, Atlanta was, like, cute and charming because it was, like, a little city. And so I think people coming here for the Olympics, it was like, is that Henry? Oh, my gosh, it's Henry.
1: No way.
0: Wait. Henry. You wanna talk? He said no. Okay, well I'm gonna let you go because we're gonna keep talking. call us back in like 10 minutes. Okay, bye. Oh, I lost. Oh yeah, I think the Olympics.
1: That's so funny. Yeah.
0: He's but probably like put on some music, you guys. I'm sorry, Henry. This is our hour now. This is our talking hour.
1: Yeah, bro's going to come back just to make sure.
0: Henry's going to fly in and
1: kick us out.
0: Come on, you guys. I think with the Olympics, like, I think people coming from, like, all parts of the world, it's like, oh, like, this is such a little baby city. It's cute. But now I feel like, there's so much more now, so much more growth that, like, there's, like, you could get up to anything. You could be like, oh, this is a baby city. And then you get in there and then it's like, oh, this isn't a baby city. Like, there's a lot of stuff happening.
1: Yeah.
0: Because you could just walk. That's beautiful. You could, like, walk down any street and you're just going to see, I don't know, you're going to see anything. You could see a lot of things. You go to the brunch spot. You go to the brunch spot and then, like, walk around the...
1: You could go to Piedmont.
0: Oakland Cemetery, walk around Piedmont. And then you could go to, like...
1: There's a really good coffee shop right by Piedmont. Yeah.
0: You got it. You can't. You're like,
1: sorry.
0: You're like shouting out things you can't like actually name. I'm like, man, I need to know.
1: I know.
0: Just tell me. You can tell me
1: I'm
0: later.
1: I'm like keeping. I don't know why, but everything good. Like because I'm not sure if I'm allowed to name it.
0: You
1: but,
0: can't.
1: Yeah.
0: They'll get you.
1: I'm not.
0: Henry
1: sponsored,
0: will tell on you.
1: Yeah. I'm not sponsored, but.
0: No, I know. I'm interested to see. I think you know what we could do is like. During the World Cup, we should go and, like, observe things, and then we could bring back our findings.
1: I'll write it down.
0: I'll be like,
1: so
0: oh, I talked to this guy, and he's going to open up his own brunch spot when he goes back to Poland. And I'm going to be yes!
1: I want
0: to
1: hear, like, what
0: countries,
1: their favorite...
0: What countries are playing? Like, I'm just saying, like, oh, so,
1: like... here in Atlanta?
0: I like how we're just saying, like there will be French people here, but I'm like,
1: there's not. It's going
0: to
1: be maybe Spain.
0: Okay.
1: Like, Spanish. Which could be cool. My friend is from Spain. I think he'll have, like, a blast with that. Atlanta games schedule. So, I know Uzbekistan is here for sure.
0: Okay.
1: Spain is here. Saudi Arabia.
0: Okay.
1: I think should be here. Cabo Verde.
0: Okay.
1: Haiti. Morocco.
0: Ooh.
1: Morocco versus Haiti is going to be crazy.
0: Yeah, that is going to be a good game.
1: That is a good game, and Morocco is a great team.
0: Oh, yeah, but didn't you have to, like, go into, like, a ticket pool, and then you just, like, get whatever ticket for, like, randomized?
1: Like, that's, like, their version of the presale,
0: be so
1: I guess, before prices get up. I mean, in case anyone doesn't know about the process, like, my family, you had to do a lottery for the location and then a lottery for the game as well. So we ended up getting Houston, Texas, which is like, okay. Like, we didn't get Florida. We didn't get Georgia. It was
0: at
1: like, okay,
0: it's
1: fine.
0: Not like, at least it's not San Francisco. Like, you know, like, at
1: yeah,
0: least like, Houston's
1: it's
0: like
1: affordable.
0: A 6-hour flight, 4-hour flight.
1: Yeah, I mean, it would be doable. For the right game, my family would have done it, truthfully. But we ended up getting, like, Saudi Arabia and Cabo Verde, and we were like, I don't want to pay $500, $600, and then even more to, like, travel there to see this game. And now we tried to resell our tickets, and, like, they won't resell.
0: Yeah, I've heard that too. Like, you can't resell the tickets. I've heard, like, a lot of these hotels aren't filling up the way they thought they would.
1: I mean, some of these, I feel like, I do think a lot of this is to blame with the fact that there are way too many teams playing right now. Like, usually, I think it's, like, 12 less, maybe 8. It's something. There's usually less teams playing. Mm-hmm. So the games, like, the matches, they're more worthwhile. You know what I mean? I think most of the cities are going to get their money off of, like, the round of 16 games, though. Like, these group stage games, like, not a lot of people watch those in general. Unless it's their, you know, country playing.
0: Yeah.
1: I actually think I'm going to Arizona.
0: Oh, cool.
1: To just sit with my cousins and watch the game.
0: Oh, cool. Yeah, that'll be fun.
1: Yeah, like, we're not going to the stadium, but, like, just being with family.
0: Yeah.
1: Yeah.
0: No, I've never been, like, a sports person, so... It's hard for me to determine, like, the weight of, like, the anticipation for any of these. Because I'm sure, like, a ton of people are going to, like, show out for their game and just, like, be happy to be at any game if like, the thing was randomized. And I'm also, like, having, like, a randomized ticket and then be like, oh, I get to go to Atlanta. And be like, yeah, like, I don't know. Aww. I feel like if it was just like a random city I had never been to, I would be kind of excited.
1: That's true. Houston, Texas, like, I would have been excited.
0: If it was like Orlando and it's like, oh, I've already been there. I'm like, I guess I could. I don't know. I'm like, I guess I could go back to Orlando. And because I don't know.
1: They actually have a good game in Miami.
0: Oh, good.
1: They do have a good game.
0: I'd love to go to Miami or anywhere. I'd love to go to anywhere.
1: Yeah.
0: Because I was going to travel because I was going to get out of the way of the World Cup because I was like, oh, this is like stressful. Mm. And I was going to go to San Francisco.
1: Oh,
0: and
1: then no, it's going to be so much worse.
0: They have a game. They have games there too.
1: Any city that I think is
0: every
1: like,
0: city's like doing it.
1: Yeah, I think Chicago.
0: Every
1: is gone.
0: City.
1: It is Chicago hosting?
0: No. I don't think they are. Yeah, I could go back to Chicago. I'm like a Chicago addict. Like, I keep just going to Chicago. I need to go somewhere else.
1: I'm surprised they don't have a game.
0: They might. When I looked, I thought...
1: They might not. I haven't heard anything
0: about
1: it.
0: Somebody who's, like...
1: Jersey, New York.
0: There's, like, somebody listening who's, like, a really big, like, World Cup fan, and we're, like, saying just, like, all the wrong information.
1: Genuinely.
0: And they're probably like, no. But no. We don't know what we're talking about. That's why we're talking...
1: Do you have a favorite to win?
0: Which team is Messi on? He's not playing. They're not playing, are they?
1: No, they are. Argentina.
0: Argentina. They won last time, right?
1: Yes, they did.
0: Yeah.
1: Against France. I don't think that'll happen again.
0: Oh.
1: I think the main contenders are Spain, England, France, Germany. Did I already say England?
0: Yeah,
1: I did.
0: Spain, England, France, Germany.
1: It's almost coming to mind. America. Nah, we're
0: face you made is crazy.
1: We're better than 4 years ago. I will say that.
0: Don't say that. You can't say that out of context, bro.
1: Oh, I meant like I'm talking about like last World Cup.
0: I'm like, Imagine tuning in and like, what's Rec doing? Rec's having fun. Rec is chatting. This is like chat.
1: I swear I was. You're so right. That does sound like
0: we're way better than. We get like a call. We get a call the next
1: Especially
0: day.
1: After like our keep women safe. Like, can you imagine? Like, you know, like you like come back. You're like, oh.
0: They're like, keeping it even playing field for all viewpoints. I guess.
1: Yeah.
0: Yeah. No.
1: No. I was talking about the World Cup.
0: The World Cup. Yeah. It'll be really cool to see. It'll be cool to see, and I hope there's no, like, you know, catastrophe. Because I want to go spectate. I want to people watch. I want to see people in situations.
1: Like, honestly, having this conversation has made me pretty excited
0: I'm
1: talk
0: excited.
1: To people.
0: I feel like we talk to people in public,
1: both of us do, a decent amount.
0: Yeah, I like talking to people. I feel a little, like, embarrassed that, like, I don't know, like, I'm going to sound like a hick, you know, like, I don't know, because I do. I probably do. Like, or, like, some lady asked me for directions the other day, and I was like, all right, so you're going to go on Ivan Allen, and then you're going to blah, blah, blah, blah. And she's like, wow, aw. And I'm like, no, like, it's not cute. Like, just, I'm giving you directions.
1: Yeah.
0: Like, I'm from here. I know here. And so, I don't know. I feel like if someone asks me a question, I'm going to, like, be like, did you know in 1925, you know, when they built this, it's actually blah, blah, blah. And then I'm going to be like, and then in 1954, and then they're gonna be like, okay,
1: you just start saying wrong stuff, like just John Waffle,
0: and be like, did you know that we invented Coca-Cola?
1: That's where they made the first Coke can,
0: and it's gonna be true.
1: Honestly, I think it might have been.
0: Yeah, that was my joke. Oh, it was like, oh, did you know we invented Coca-Cola? Because like, we did.
1: Wait, that's something that we should like remember to tell people.
0: They know. I mean, there's like signs everywhere.
1: I didn't know that until I came here.
0: There's like a museum of Coca-Cola. Well, there's this thing I know. Called the Museum of Coca-Cola.
1: Is it part of the big building?
0: They just built it because they like Coca-Cola.
1: No, but before I came to Georgia, like, I didn't know.
0: Henry's so funny.
1: It's kind of funny that you've convinced yourself.
0: I'm glad Henry is actively listening. Henry said
1: Brazil is one of the contenders as well. They also just picked Neymar to be in on the squad because he wasn't picked previously.
0: I don't know about that.
1: You know about Neymar?
0: I just know that like basketball, we're big ups right now.
1: Atlanta Dream is big ups right now. Yeah, women's basketball. I was talking to my Uber.
0: Oh yeah,
1: about it.
0: Oh my gosh,
1: they're doing amazing.
0: Yeah, I have seen them in the news.
1: Yes,
0: I have seen them in the news, and I'm like, I need to go see a women's basketball game.
1: I think I went once.
0: I'm gonna have like FOMO. I'm gonna be like, oh, let me throw it. I love basketball. Game? I love basketball.
1: Really?
0: Like it just gives me like it just like watching it makes me want to like get up and like join in.
1: Wait, we should play pickup at Piedmont. Pick up basketball and see if there's like
0: and get stabbed.
1: Like, what?
0: I'm like,
1: you're kind of right, which sucks.
0: I'm like, where could we go to play basketball? Like, or just a sport? Where could we go to play? Yeah, we could go. There's not gonna be anybody at the CRC.
1: It's probably gonna be older people, but
0: and get stabbed by an old person
1: at the CRC.
0: Yeah, I know. I've been like trying to make like a little mental list of like places that I would be least likely to get stabbed, and right now that list is like home, not even my local Kroger. And then I'm like, I've been going to, I went to this like train museum and I'm like, no one's stabbing me here. No, I'm like, no one's going to stab me at the train museum. It's up out of the way.
1: Oh, okay.
0: But then I'm like, oh, never say never. I'm like, I could get stabbed here. But yeah. I don't know. If you guys have like stab places that you think you'd be least likely to get stabbed, you know, we gotta come up with like a mental list, like a women. But then if women all go to these places, then they may be more likely to get stabbed because.
1: I mean, I don't think there's anything that women should do differently.
0: I agree.
1: I don't think. Period. I think yeah.
0: Don't go to. Don't hide.
1: Don't hide.
0: Don't hide away.
1: Do you know
0: they
1: that?
0: Tuned in?
1: Do they?
0: Sorry, these people just they agreed. They heard us and they agreed.
1: Yeah, there are people that just walked past their
0: like,
1: window.
0: They're like, are they just talking? Is this on air? You know what we could
1: I thought
0: be
1: they
0: doing.
1: Might have heard
0: what
1: us.
0: We need to start doing is we need to just get in here and not have the mics on, and we could just talk and pretend that we're actually talking. Like, we could just put it on audition and pretend that we're doing something, and then, like, these poor people can actually just, like, listen to music.
1: I don't know,
0: to be fair, I, like...
1: Rec could do a podcast segment, and then...
0: I mean, there is Rec the News and Lost in the Stacks.
1: We could there are make a lot another of talking one. We could make another one.
0: Yeah, it's called We Take Erebus Until Henry Gets Back.
1: We call it Raisin Trail Mix.
0: Yeah,
1: low-key
0: we found
1: M&M's in our trail mix.
0: Yeah,
1: this is why.
0: Yeah, you know, like you tune into our show and you think that you're gonna get a raisin or like a really dry almond, but sometimes you'll get an M&M and an M&M and you'll be like, ooh,
1: it's
0: an M&M.
1: It's like you have to hear the dry and boring news, but you know you have to hear it.
0: You get to hear us and having fun. I haven't had fun in a long time. I've been at work. I've been working and doing school.
1: I've low-key been like, you know that one Patrick meme where his like tongue is out and he's like
0: and he's happy.
1: Yeah,
0: good for you.
1: That's
0: enjoy it while you can.
1: Yeah, I mean, I'm gonna be employed in the fall, so
0: yeah,
1: that'll be.
0: Oh, are you graduating?
1: No, I'm doing a co-op.
0: Oh, okay.
1: I'll still pull up on Tuesdays in the fall.
0: I won't.
1: Really?
0: No, I will. No.
1: I was gonna say because you don't graduate. I'm next fall, right?
0: I graduate this fall.
1: That's yeah.
0: Yeah. But I, I'm going to be doing, like, electives, so I hope I'll have, like, a lot of free time. And sick. Then I was going to find, like, a weird, like, silly, like, not silly, but, like, a job that has nothing to do with my career. Like, just doing something cool. Like, working
1: work
0: and
1: dancing
0: doing
1: goats.
0: Music. Yeah, I could do that, I guess. And be miserable. Be like, oh, my fifth matcha of the last 15 minutes, and I get to make matcha lattes for people. Yeah, I thought about
1: Can you
0: it.
1: Think about like being a barista and you're so excited about making coffee and then you get 10 matcha orders.
0: Yeah, I'm like, oh, I can't wait to learn how to make coffee.
1: Yeah, and then it's all just ice matcha. I've been seeing reels like that.
0: That's going to be me. I'm going to do it. I'm going to work over there and then be like, cool, never get to make coffee.
1: You know, my old
0: like, could you just give me a cup of cold foam? And I'm like, oh, okay.
1: But I want to prep your espresso puck.
0: Yeah.
1: No, I actually met one of my, like, I guess she's a barista at Dancing Goats, but she joined my research lab. And then I was like, I don't know how I know you. And then she was like,
0: I see you every day.
1: It's like Dancing Goats. I was like, I go there all the time. She's like, yeah.
0: I know.
1: I was like, oh my God. That's so like.
0: One of my friends who worked at Blue Donkey was like, yeah, I don't know people's names, but I know their faces and their order. So, you know, like, I'm like, oh, that's Americano.
1: Oh, that sucks.
0: That's cappuccino with lavender. And, like, she was, like, telling us.
1: Cappuccino with lavender sounds bomb.
0: I had a cappuccino with orange today.
1: Oh, my God.
0: No.
1: No? Okay.
0: It kind of tasted like like, cleaner, like Lysol or something.
1: Oh, so it was, like, fake orange.
0: Yeah. Or it was just really strong. I don't know. It was okay.
1: I'm trying to make my own syrups, and I really want to make, like, my own dark chocolate
0: orange. You gotta be so careful, though.
1: Really?
0: Because it just contaminates really easily. I mean, it's just liquid sugar, like, it just, the bacteria gets to it really fast. I made simple syrup, and it lasted for 3 days, and you're actually supposed to throw it out, I think, like, within a day.
1: How do those other, like, commercial brands last that
0: long? Chemicals.
1: Dang, they were onto something.
0: Yeah, it's almost like so there's this thing called a preservative.
1: That was actually one of the dumbest things I've ever asked.
0: No, I
1: like realized like when you,
0: because
1: it's like literally a commercial company. But I'll give it a go. I want to make dark chocolate orange. So
0: yeah, like because they had that dark chocolate orange mocha.
1: You know,
0: and
1: I
0: asked them and then they like look at me really secretively and they're like, we can still make you one.
1: Yes,
0: like
1: they like, do that.
0: They like look around. They like look around.
1: They're like, we still have this syrup. And it's just
0: I'll be like, oh man, it's such a shame that you guys don't have the dark chocolate orange mocha. And then they like look around.
1: Yes. I remember it was the last day and they were like, it's the last day. It was the last.
0: They're like blinking in Morse code.
1: It's like they. Actually, the person I talked to that works there said that the drink is trash. So maybe people just feel bad for me. They're like, aw.
0: No, everybody. I saw all these people ordering it.
1: Really?
0: Including myself, yeah.
1: Wow. It was so good.
0: It was really good. And I'm going to have to make my own one of these days. All these text messages. Well, y'all, I guess we should call it a night.
1: You gotta drive back.
0: I have to be on the job at 7.
1: Jeez.
0: And then I have class at 5:30. So.
1: Yeah.
0: Like a 12-ish hour day tomorrow.
1: Dang. Well, everyone.
0: Yeah, I'm glad you guys got to listen to our conversation. You know, if you're driving and you're like falling asleep and you had a really long day and you're kind of miserable, like I really hope this didn't make your day worse.
1: Yeah, they're probably like they're already asleep.
0: I hope we didn't make your day worse. Like I hope you feel like you're included in our like hour, 2 hours kind of.
1: Yeah,
0: there was some music. There was
1: 30 minutes.
0: 48 minutes and 23 seconds of music.
1: That's a lot.
0: Yeah, you know, I used to listen to Rec when I was in middle school, and I used to love hearing people talk. because it was just like, oh, they're like alone in a studio somewhere and they're talking to us. And now I'm like, oh, I don't really feel, I'm like, I'm just having a conversation with the people in the room. We need to have like another group time. Like when there were six of us in here.
1: Oh yeah. We could totally like arrange something.
0: Yeah. I mean,
1: we could just come to like Nova shift.
0: Yeah.
1: Or something.
0: If we could coordinate everybody. We got to fly Henry. We like get Henry on Zoom. We got to figure out how to get Vicky back. Yeah, or we do like, you know, like when in commercial radio, like when you have like a caller, you open the phone line and the caller can talk on air. And then we're like, oh, okay, tell us about your ex and we'll give them a call on the other line. You know what I mean?
1: Yes.
0: We're going to start doing that, guys.
1: Wait, they're usually like the back of like Subway Surfers.
0: Yes.
1: Yes. Yeah. Yes. Yes.
0: It's the Bert Show, I think.
1: It might be.
0: Yeah, sometimes it is.
1: We should totally
0: collab with them.
1: Yeah.
0: Or we steal it from them.
1: We steal it.
0: And then we get sued.
1: Okay, then we create a different idea.
0: No, yeah. Cool. One time I was tuned in to Rec and they were talking about what Ankh means.
1: Doesn't it just mean old? Like what?
0: Yeah, but they were like having a real conversation about it and I was like, wow. Like, I am listened in.
1: Really? To Ankh?
0: I feel like that's just funny. I don't know.
1: Yeah. I mean, sometimes those are the best conversations.
0: Well, like, one of the guys was, like, trying to, like, philosophize on it and, like, have this deeper meaning. It's like, well, you know, actually it's blah, blah, blah. And then
1: I love when people do that. Or, like, I love when, this might be a hot take, but I love someone who's, like, a contrarian. Yeah. I love speaking to a contrarian because it's, like, it just feels like I'm being trolled the whole conversation.
0: I mean, that's like the point, right?
1: Yeah.
0: When somebody's contrarian, I'm like, I know what you're doing.
1: It's like so troll. And then like, it's so fun to go along with it, in my opinion. I love when I'm having a conversation.
0: No, I get rage baited, so I get so mad.
1: I used to get rage baited so badly by my friends. Like, I was like the target rage bait, but then you just got to do it back.
0: Yeah.
1: And then it just ends up being a whole bunch of nothing.
0: Did you hear that?
1: That was me, I think, the squeak. Oh,
0: I was like, oh, the stabber's here.
1: That was, none of the doors even like sound like that.
0: Yeah, that's the stab sound.
1: Oh.
0: It's like, oh, the hashlinging slasher.
1: It's like the unsheathing. Sorry, that's
0: it's like the sound of like it glistening in the light.
1: Genuinely, like, it's like out of a horror movie.
0: Yeah.
1: Wow.
0: That's what we need to talk about. Next time we'll talk about we all watched Obsession and we're gonna talk about
1: literally...
0: I'm not gonna watch it. I don't know. It makes me like sad for like the girl.
1: I think
0: that note, guys, we need to get back to the music.
1: Oh yeah, you're right.
0: So we're heading out. We're glad you got to be here with us and you're gonna hear Remorselette by Debbie Richardson, and you're listening to WREK 91.1 Atlanta.

People, I swear, don't give you half a chance to get things straight. Time's up and it's too late, and you missed all of your last chances and they're gone. I was always on the

hugest turd out there by The G and Vampire Stepdad off of the album Wanderers here on WREK Atlanta.

How often can you say you're able to hear Zambian psychedelic rock on Atlanta radio? Or, if you're the type of person who prefers to live their life to a calmer, quieter soundtrack, maybe you're not getting your fix of Swedish classical music. 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

This Is Fab area. All of our songs are about problems we have. This is the only way we know to deal with them. We can't pay for psychotherapy. This is a song about hunting and missing.

0: can't tell you how strange it is for me to not be able to see you while I'm singing to you. I once read in the paper that we were a band that was visual. That means if we don't see, we die. Like if sharks don't swim forward.
1: Or else we're going to try to crawl like aliens right out of your radio.
0: I don't know. These little slats are kind of small here. Oh, maybe I just tap on the inside of the radio. Hello? Let us out. Let us out. Hi, we're Fab Area. We're actually only 8 micrometers high, and we're inside your stereo. Let's do a dedication since it's on the radio. I'm the Wolfman, and I've just received, no, let's do a dedication to someone we know and love.
1: Quite well.
0: We usually play places with pool tables. Unfortunately, even though we're playing pool tables all over the Southeast, as far up as Virginia and as far low down as Mississippi, it seems that there's one place with a pool table right here in Atlanta that we won't be allowed to play. And so I'd like to dedicate the next song to The Dugout, a place that told me on the phone that we were too
1: rad.
0: Too, how did it, rad? Was
1: rad.
0: It, yeah, rad. First I thought he said red. Too radical for Emory students. I personally.
1: So listen up, Emory students. We're too rad for you.
0: Yeah, that's why we're here at Georgia Tech playing. Funny. I'm not a communist.
1: I don't believe it a second.
0: I don't believe it a second. So we won't, Fab Area will not be at the dugout, even though they have a pool table. Next chance to see us is when we crawl out of your radio in only minutes. So, dugout. Kiss, kiss.

0: I can't think why they wouldn't book us. I think that goes fine with beer and pool. Next time we'll be playing in Atlanta is at Margaritaville on the
1: first day of summer, June 21st.
2: We'll be giving away tickets to that later.
1: Tickets? People pay to go there?
3: Shucks, you don't have to do it. Why? They never pay us afterwards.
4: That's not true.
2: They haven't been telling you.
4: Not much, but such is the
1: thing. That's what that giant barrel of beer was that we got.
5: Margaritaville,
1: June 21st. Yeah. So Margaritaville is the only place that will, and I thank them for that. Presently, the club shortage in town is getting critical. In fact,
2: Amen. Things
1: to do is getting critical in town. You know, I think I'd almost welcome a terminal disease just so I could go out and like get it into something. Why wait? Get it now.
0: Here's a charming little song about.

0: This is fabrication area, generally called fab area, because it's easier to get on a poster. We used to play in Atlanta a lot. We're from here. We've now discovered that there's more beer and chicks out on the road.
1: Hallelujah.
0: Being simple, straightforward human beings, we went there. Plus, there's no clubs here, hardly. Except the dugout.
2: Let's talk about the alternative club scene. What is it? Metroplex is, and... Metroplex.
0: But Frijolero don't pay you unless you like get a kid to circulate the tip jar. It's got to be a cute kid or nobody will put anything in it. Not that it's not a great place. You have to have a small, furry, feeling child. Tips
2: because you're getting booked. Because you get booked there.
0: Yeah, we could. Well,
3: of course.
0: Yeah, sure. Course. We could.
3: But we don't play.
0: Yeah, but we can't play it.
3: The dugout.
0: And we're not pissed.
2: Do you want to introduce yourself?
0: Or I'm not
2: now?
0: Mine.
2: Okay, well, I know you, I think. You sold me
0: I'm
2: sunglasses
0: Kim
2: once.
0: I'm a singer, but you can call me Ann. Over here on bass number one is Dale Boner, but you can call him Tim, or you can call him Boner. Over here is Master Disaster, Mr. Funk himself, Tomain Soul. And over here on what we call drums and bells combo is Klimchek. And you can call him Klimchek. That's one word. Don't call him Klim.
3: It used
0: Don't
3: to be
0: Klimchek.
3: It used to be Klimchek.
0: But he shortened it at Ellis Island. And there behind us is our happy host, Dave. And also, over there is another person with two-tone hair running engineering. Back there is Mike. I trust guys with two-tone hair.
2: And there's a friend of yours.
0: In fact, there's a bunch of people with their faces pressed against the glass. Welcome. It's the three friends of a...
3: No, we don't have any food.
2: It's
4: No, you can't share the tape.
0: No.
4: Stay out of the tip jar. I know there's nothing in it, but...
0: You should know that, if you've never heard us before, that we play two totally different kinds of songs, only one of which we're playing here today. We have two songs types, which is basement, which is what you're hearing today. Basement songs are about over half of the things we do, meaning there is no guitar in it at all. It's just bass number one, bass number two. Anything you hear beyond that is either me or the drum set. And you can usually tell the difference between me and the drum set, but
4: the drum set goes foo,
0: and the human voice goes, hello.
5: Hi.
0: Yeah, see, that was easy. Now, but bass number one and bass number two, well, they're pretty hard to tell apart sometimes, so it's just one low-end rumble. Our other material is what we call pain guitar, and we'll be doing pain guitar.
6: We don't really play guitar. We just sort of
0: harm it. Harm the guitar. We will harm the guitar at Margaritaville, but today only bass, no guitar at all. Basement set this time for WREK and you.

0: high.
1: More higher.
2: We're going to start at 1 million bottles of beer on the wall.
3: I'd like to congratulate Paul McCartney's old group, the Beatles.
4: The who?
3: Beatles. Spelled different. On their, what was it they celebrated? Did the Queen give them something again?
5: $10 billion
3: month. No, a bunch of money.
1: The Queen gave them some a long time ago.
3: Something else? Oh, the record Sgt. Pepper's. Oh, yeah.
6: WRK Atlanta.
3: Yeah, I've heard it. It's not bad.
2: But it is.
3: In fact, I think it's 20 years. It's 20 years old. Well, you know, some things do survive.
6: Yesterday.
3: However, Beatles being Brits, I have bad news. Ex-Beatles, the rock form still belongs to America because the essential rock song is still "Land of a Thousand Dances." Don't you think? Na na na na na. Yeah, or is it 99 bottles of beer? I don't know. But Beatles did a good job. They dragged it almost to 1981, even though they broke up much earlier. Except for Polly, who should have been dead.
2: Making friends with Beatles fans.
3: That's okay. Good guy died, you know.

0: Hi, we're Fabio.
1: Someone had asked if where you were playing. You want to repeat that again?
0: Playing at Margaritaville on the first day of summer, June 21st. And the opening band is a band from Athens called The Underground. Not to be confused with The Velvet Underground. I think this is the Lurex or Rayon.
1: Do you want to give away tickets now or
0: please give away
1: later?
0: Tickets.
2: Give away tickets
0: now
2: since we've talked about them.
0: How many are you going to give away?
1: One pair now, one pair at the end of the show.
3: 60 tickets.
0: There's two people we know will be there. Good. Excellent.
1: Okay.
0: I will greet you gladly. Please give them away.
1: All right.
0: Ticket giveaway.
1: W-R-A-K. The fifth caller through at 894-2468 gets a pair of passes to see Fab Area with the Underground. Number five. June 21st, first day of summer, 1987, at Margaritaville. And you must be 21 or older, and we'll put you on the guest list. 894-2468, fifth caller.
4: let's do a new song. This is a song.
5: Don't drink and drive.
4: Yeah, right. Just like you.
5: Pass out.
4: and remember, don't drop acid. Take it pass fail.

0: Steel Fab area. This last song is dedicated to all of our mothers, all of our teachers, all of our bosses, all of our daddies, anyone who ever said no or suggested that I say no when I wanted to say yes. All joking aside, Fab area stands for certain things, most of which is an absolute resistance to coercion in any form. Also,
1: Tim, that's your bass.
2: No kidding.
1: Oh, okay.
3: I was about to say, and
1: I didn't know where it was coming from. Then, anyway.
4: Yeah.
5: We knew because Tim's ears melted first.
0: Yeah, it's great when you drop to your knees like that. Practice.
6: I was just checking.
1: I meant to do that.
0: Let's do one last song for everyone who tried to push us. This is for you.

0: Thanks. We're Faberia. Bye bye.
1: That was Fab Area, or Fabrication Area, from their June 2nd, 1987 performance in the WREK studios. 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

0: had a sword and a pistol buckled at his side. 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He rode right up
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0: is heard an interlude from the album Schöner Flussengel by Keith Fullerton Whitman.
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0: That was Cell by Alexi Lapin off the album Parallels.
1: This, then, is the one central point at which there are repetitiously revolving, continuously uninhibited minute particles of foreign matter which naturalize the central being. Only then can one be sure of the most uncertain philosophical destination, which can be determined only while face to face with oneself alone. Then, and only then, we return to a hybrid state, which unwillfully we obey, depending on the time of day. We stand upon a sheet of ice. We don't know how to skate. Do you think we'll learn?

day after the bomb dropped, the thousand years of progress that had covered the treasuries and weaknesses of ordinary man with a thin veneer of civilization were dissolved and melting like snow on the desert.

0: bold men, audacious men, tenacious men, impatient men, oddball men, like brick over pounding dust for his atomic submarine. Ruthless men will fire the deadheads and the ass kissers.
1: Formidable walls of basalt descending from the central crater.
0: The unimaginative business as usual, seven carbon sons of bitches.
1: And fanned out to lose themselves on the beaches. They penetrate to my personality. They gather bananas and limes. They put it to his temple, wondering whether it would work.

Yeah.

from the Complication compilation, that was Runzelstern und Gurgelstock with Brutal Homeroid.

0: That was Worlds Are Wounds of Desolation by Hypesfrone from the album And the Void Shall Pierce Their Eyes.
1: Hi, this is Bud Peterson, president here at Georgia Tech, and you're listening to WREK Atlanta.

0: Yeah, Duval, I got your message. I know you're enjoying. Anyway, it's good. You enjoy with your friend and ABA, your girlfriend. Everybody is here. I'm Nata Haruna. This is Emerson speaking to you right now. Amnata is around. She's around. Haruna is around listening to you towards the message you sent. And ABA, everybody happy about you. I know you're enjoying, really. What's around you today? I'm around the party. I will visit you very soon, okay? Mr. Duval, this is Emerson. Amnata, do you want to say something to Mr. Duval?
1: Hello, Duval, this is Amnata. Hi, how are you doing? I hope you are doing fine. Come on, Haruna wants to speak to you.
2: Yeah, Duval. This is Haruna speaking. I lead the 12 pusher. Watch out. But, you know, we are going through some difficulties, but very soon it shall be over. Hi. Say hi to EBM and all of your family, close friend, and the one that is celebrating his birthday. Hi. Good night.
0: Emerson again online. Emerson again online, Mr. Emerson. Duval, I love to speak to you. I love to speak to you in private. After the party, make sure we chat, okay? That's good. Make sure we chat. I need to chat with you after the party, after everything. Thank you very much. I extend my greetings to your celebrant. I wish him many, many, many, many years to come. Thousands of years to come. Yes, I believe so. Say hi to him, even though I don't know him, but just say hi. I'm so grateful. I wish I could be at the party. Let him see what I must do, or what I'm going to do to him, really. But all the same, I'm just far away from him. I'm staying cool. Thanks.

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Here on WREK, you were turned into Aperiodic off of their 7-inch with the song Air Below Mountains.

The song you just heard was Piano Concerto No. 1, Andante, Second Movement, by Sophie Carmen Eckhardt-Grammont, off the album titled 100, A Centenary Celebration.

You just heard the Third Angle New Music Ensemble performing Romance of Shao and Qin from Qin Yi's composition Sound of the Five.

You just heard Frédéric Chopin's Andante Spianato. That was performed by Janusz Olejniczak, piano, along with the Warsaw Philharmonic National Orchestra of Poland, conducted by Tadeusz Strugala.

That was Esther Budiarto on piano, performing Adolf Henselt's Deux Nocturnes, Opus 6, Number 1, Smirts im Gluck, off of Henselt's Piano Works.

You just heard the Philadelphia Symphony Orchestra performing Martinu's Symphony No. 4, the fourth movement, Poco Allegro.

0: That was Johnny Greenwood of Radiohead performing Popcorn Superhet Receiver Part 4 with the AUXO Orchestra conducted by Marek Moss off the album Krzysztof Penderecki / Johnny Greenwood.
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From the album Proud Music of the Storm, you heard Tara's Dream by Stephen Chapman, performed by the UBC Symphony Orchestra.

How often can you say you're able to hear Zambian psychedelic rock on Atlanta radio? Or, if you're the type of person who prefers to live their life to a calmer, quieter soundtrack, maybe you're not getting your fix of Swedish classical music. 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And here on Continental Drift, we take you on a globetrotting musical journey to see what everyone else is up to. Most weeks, we pick a country and dive into its musical history and culture, examining how certain types of music

You just heard the piece Mind Vague for 14 strings and percussion, composed by Avro Part and performed by the Tallinn Chamber Orchestra, conducted by Tanu Kajoste.

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0: That was Sir Edward Elgar's Pomp and Circumstance, March number 1, off of the album Britannia.
1: I had this illness that really made me powerless over alcohol, and that insisted that I got drunk. 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

The piece you just heard was entitled Con Buranimo. It was composed by Christopher Roberts off the album Trios for Deep Voices. It was performed by Roberts, Mark Morton, and James Bergman on double bass.

0: He has heard the Capella Antica of Munich performing a Gregorian chant for Easter time, Haec dies Alleluia, Pascha Nostrum.
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0: 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You've just heard John Coltrane and Don Cherry with The Invisible.
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2: 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Closing out the night is Psych Out at 11, bringing you through a technicolor dream via psychedelic rock and freakout music. 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

That was I'm Your Man by Mitski, and before that was Fam/Famine by Godspeed You Black Emperor. Up next, this is Pity by Sungaze.

A correction, that was Time is on the Wind by Sungaze. 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

That was Verdant by Olden Yoke, and before that was Underage by Omni. Up next, this is Natural Purpose by Faint Life.

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That was Lead Me to the Glow by Shmoo. Before that was On the Lawn by Puerto. And up next, this is Words on the Walls by Time is Fire.

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That was just Joanna Newsom with Sawdust and Diamonds from the album

I said the people talk about slavery time. Well, I believe it's happening right now. People talk about slavery time. Well, I believe it's happening right now. See, it come way down from the south. Working along somehow. My daddy used to work all the summer. Wintertime coming until all our crop was gone. My daddy used to farm all the summer. Yes, he did. When wintertime until all our crop was gone. You know, I bought you your overhaul shoes and flavor meat. How in the world can I be wrong? You'd pick on a piece of paper. 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Why, stop and pick on a piece of paper, show it to my father.

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It is 2 p.m. Up next, Pumpkin Rose by Helvetia off the album Nothing in Rambling. Then, Termites, Full Body 2 remix by Feeble Little Horse and Full Body 2 off the album Heyday.

That was Spin Me to Sleep by Shallow Water off their album This Is a Well. Before that was American Food by They Are Gutting a Body of Water off the album Lotto. Up next from their new album that released last week is Dior by Feeble Little Horse off the album Bitknot.

Every Tuesday night at 11 p.m., WRAK Atlanta presents The Underground Recordings, a show where we dig up old tapes from our basement archives and air them again. 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But occasionally, there is other oddball material from rec's long history. This show is often preempted by current live at rec performances and band interviews that are running long, but if they finish by 11 p.m., then you'll hear the show. Again, that's Underground Recordings, airing Tuesday nights at 11 p.m.

That was Fallen. That was Fallen Tree Bridge, Brave Rainbow Rider by Candy Claws off the album Ceres and Calypso in the Deep Time. Up next is Misery by Winter off the album Adult Romantics.

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Up next, Just Like Heaven by Dinosaur Jr. off the album Fossils. And after that, off their new album For Love of Grace and Hereafter by the artist Ice Age is The Week. And you just heard Sadie by Shallow Water off the album God's Gonna Give You $1 Million.

Again, that was The Week by Ice Age off their album For Love of Grace and Hereafter, which came out last Friday. Up next, Faith in the City by Idols off their album Brutalism, and Blackout by Yahweh Nailgun off their album 45 Pounds.

The following is a public service announcement brought to you by the staff of Rec Atlanta. Chirp, chirp, chirp. If your smoke alarm is making a chirping sound every 30 to 60 seconds, that is a sign that it needs its batteries replaced. But if your smoke alarm is not making this noise, the U.S. Fire Administration recommends replacing your smoke alarm's batteries once a year. Smoke alarms save lives, but only if they work. You can visit the U.S. Fire Administration's website for more advice about smoke alarms.

That was Acid Rain by Model Actress off the album Pirouette. Up next, two different songs by the musician Cameron Picton. Up first, his solo material, we've got Target Practice by My New Band Believe off the album My New Band Believe. Then he was playing bass in Black Midi, so we've got the song 953 off the album Schlagenheim.

addiction, an eye for an eye. But you are just too lazy. It is purely fantasy, and it takes so quick. Everyone joins in, and it is condemned.

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It is 3:01 p.m. That was Wasp by Wednesday off the album Bleeds to end off our Rock Rhythm and Roll block. If you want to tune in to Rock Rhythm and Roll, you can tune in from 11 to 3 every weekday. But up next, we have our electronic block. And last week, I had a caller call in asking about the new Boards of Canada album, which released last Friday. We just programmed it into the station. So up next is Arena Americanada by Boards of Canada off their new smash hit album, Inferno.

0: That was Modern Lust by 103's Point Never off the album Tranquilizer. Up next is South God Queen by Death's Dynamic Shroud off the album Heavy Black Heart.
1: Nice.

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That was Eureka by Spleen. And before that was Smedley's Melody by Square Pusher. Up next is Divorce by Kalela.

That was Dolphin Bird by VV Vulture and Lazuli Yellow off the album Secret Levels. Up next is Free Floating by Death Brain off the album A Slice of Life. And after that, Urchin by Arca off their self-titled album.

The following is a public service announcement brought to you by the staff of Rec Atlanta. 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Up next is Army of Me, Graham Massey remix by Bjork off the album Telegram.

That was Alberto Balsam by Aphex Twin off the album I Care Because You Do. Up next, A Different Feeling by The Avalanches off the album Since I Left You to finish off the hour.

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1: I wonder how many people in this city live in furnished rooms. 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

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We're back with another session of Velvet. Velvet is our Wednesday night block of contemporary R&B and soul and a little bit of jazz fusion in there that I like to selfishly throw in. I'm your host, Alyssa. I also go by Allie. And speaking of jazz, we're going to start the show off with one of my favorite artists that I've been listening to heavy in rotation myself for the past couple years. This is Yusef Days called For My Ladies. Enjoy.

You just heard Universe for Two by Sunny Colon. Before that was Biggest Joke of All by Fatima. And then before that was our first track of the hour called For My Ladies by Yusef Days on the drums, Rocco Palladino on bass, and Charlie Stacey on keys.

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That was Afro Blue by Robert Glasper with the vocalist Erykah Badu. Before that was Nothing Even Matters by Miss Lauryn Hill featuring D'Angelo. And before that was I Couldn't Love You More by Sade. 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

That was Green Eyes by Arlo Parks. Before that was Memory Lane by Minnie Riperton. And before that was Dynamite by Miss Dynamite. 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And now back to more music. For our next track, it's Red Clay by Charlotte Dos Santos. Enjoy.

sana jij. L'amour et moi, nous sommes un. 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

You just heard Marking My Time by El Mien. That track in particular was a Bad, Bad, Not Good edit. Before that was In My Face by Devin, and then before that was Red Clay by Charlotte Dos Santos. I have one more song before I part for the hour. I appreciate you all tuning in and listening to Velvet this week. This next track is called Stuck in the Middle by Green Tea Peng.

Good evening. You are listening to WREK Atlanta 91.1 FM, and this is the start of 100 Recs. Tonight we have a wonderful, wonderful show for you, hopefully as always. But we are starting off with a banger in honor of Pride Month. Happy Pride Month, everyone. But this one is called Lesbian Ponies with Weapons, featuring Nami by Violet Pony. Enjoy.

0: You know, I was going to do an episode tonight with pretty much only queer artists because it is the first episode during Pride Month. But then I realized many of the artists that, at least that I pick from the hyper pop scene, are queer in some capacity. And I think DJ Snoodles, DJ Billion Dollars, DJ AB, they all said really lovely things about like how the queer community has shaped hyperpop and how it's like I don't have to pull up representation because the representation is kind of baked into the genre as a whole. I don't have to search for it. It's just right in front of my face. Like there's no, I don't know, it's not something extraordinarily special or rare. It's obviously special. Of course, it's special. It's not extraordinarily rare to find a queer hyperpop artist. It's kind of what you expect at this point, and I think that's so beautiful. And so, obviously, we're going to be celebrating it anyways, but I think representation that you don't have to ask for is probably one of my favorite things. Very, very appreciative of it right now. Up next is Platinum Part 2 by Joseph Riley.
1: Thought I was done.

You just heard Then Slash Now by Can of Bliss, which is a new single, and it's so good. I've been so obsessed with it. DJ Snoodles is also very obsessed with it. Got some feedback. Lovely to know. Up next is Iced Out by Riley the Musician.

0: You just heard Cishet's I Don't Want It All by Fraxium. I think it might have been in the middle of this song that when I was censoring it in FL Studio, I found a new way to censor it, and I'm very excited about it because I feel like the method that I was using to censor these songs before, you could still kind of hear the explicitive, which not great. But I've now found a new beautiful method that is a lot cooler. This week, I've had to censor quite a few songs. I think I censored about half of my, playlist. But I think it is very much worth playing songs that maybe the original version should not be aired on the radio because, you know, here at REC, our whole thing is diverse quality programming. We want to give you all of the music, and you can't have all of the music if you're gatekeeping things that have curse words in it. And so I'm just trying to bridge that gap between the public and SoundCloud, which not always a doable thing, but with the help of FL Studio Free Version, I am able to provide censored versions of songs just for you. Up next, we have Steel Reverse 40 Ounce by Junkwari.
1: My mom was being weak. Had to beg my sister for Steel Reserve. 211. 8.1. What you know about that? Little kid pics? I don't know.

That last track that you just heard was 4 AM by Alice Gass featuring Love Ox. And before that was Going Out by Guppy from their most recent album. I forgot what it was called. It's called Ever Since, their most recent album Ever Since, which was put out about a month ago today. I have been loving that album. And then up next is a song that I have been obsessed with, but I fear the original is not very hyperpop, so I found a remix. You are going to be, well, up next is Blade Bird by, I think it's OK Lou, the Fun Listenable remix.

going to slow it down a bit from that very upbeat, fun listenable remix. You know, fun listenable, I think he's a profile that I've come across many a time on SoundCloud. I think that man has done a upbeat hyperpop remix of just about every song I've ever listened to. At least that's what I feel like. But I think this is the first time that I've played one of his remixes on here, but it will not be the last. But we are going to... Oh, wait, I should introduce myself. I forgot to introduce myself, but we're at the halfway mark. So hi there for anyone tuning in just now, or if you've been with us. I am DJ Spinstar, and this is 100 Recs on Rec Radio. And up next, we're going to tame it down a little bit. This will be Scarred Heart by Catnap.

That was I Want to Be With You, the Ricky remix by or from Charli XCX, which is an unreleased song rumored to be off of her scrapped XCX World album. Personally, I was very intrigued when I first found this remix because I love this song or the demo of it or whatever version it's on SoundCloud. But I saw the remix and I was like, very interesting choice to remix an unreleased song, but then I realized I'm actively benefiting from it, so I cannot be talking. But I thought that remix was very cute. Up next is going to be a song that I am kind of bending the limits of hyperpop to include in here, but this is one of my favorite. It's been one of my favorites for a very long time. This is Cake by Remy Wolf. Remy Wolf is just phenomenal. She is truly a powerhouse of a vocalist. I love her vocals so much. And I think the production on this track is very different, I would say, from most of her other ones, which I think is why it stood out to me. But you know what? I will let you hear that for yourself. Cake by Remy Wolf.

You just heard The Likes of You Don't Know Their Left Eye from Right by a name that I cannot say on air. But that is a really good reminder that we at 100 Rex, I say we, I'm one person, we at 100 Rex keep our playlist for the week online at wrek.org/player. So if you're listening from there, pretty easy to see what we've been playing. But if you're on the actual radio, which you're so cool, good for you, we have our playlist online. I will also work on getting playlists from previous weeks put online, but that will be a work in progress. Anywho. Up next is Person Angel Mix by Pedal Supply.

That was 101 by Kim Petras from her latest album, Detour, which Kim Petras is an artist who I think has very much found her sound as of recent. Like, her, this latest album, Detour, produced by a wonderful plethora of people, including the Frost Children, who I love so, so much. It's just, it's insane to compare her current work to her previous work, because I will not lie to you, I am probably one of the first people to skip some of her old work. I was listening to Detour yesterday, and after it was done playing, one of her older songs came on, and I just skip. I cannot really take her seriously in her old music, but this latest album is just, well, to be honest, it's just a lot more in line with what I like, which, and it seems that it's a lot more, like, truthful to her, because everything I've been seeing online is, oh my gosh, Kim Petras has finally found her way, and you know what? I would like to believe that's true. I like to believe the best in people. So now that she's started working with producers a little bit more her speed, I think she's, I would hope that she's stepped into her more authentic self, and I vibe with that. I dig it. I think we might only have time for one more, but it will be a fun one. So up next is Angel_Tech with Estradiol Dust featuring Xerxa Dream. And I don't know if I said estradiol right, because I'm the wrong kind of trans for that one. But enjoy. This has been 100 Rex, and I have been DJ Spinstar. Woo!

0: because alcohol didn't work anymore. Drinking used to give me a sense of meaning in life. I called AA not knowing what to expect. Certainly not cheerfulness, but that's what I got. People had humor. They seemed to be at ease. I hung around. Now I feel much more comfortable with myself and the people around me.
1: Visit AA.org for more information and download the Meeting Guide app to find a meeting near you.